She'll be alright. No riding shining armored knight. She will save herself this time. And in fact, tonight, she did confirm. The cold never lasts, my darling. It just teaches the heart how to

0: All right, here's my experiment. What can I use to stop an egg from breaking when it's dropped?
1: I don't know.
2: Well,
3: observe. What's the question?
0: Could bread protect an egg if I drop
3: it? Hypothesize, make an educated guess.
0: I bet three slices would nicely

She'll be alright. No riding shining armored knight. She will save herself this time. And in fact, tonight, she did confirm. The cold never lasts, my darling. It just teaches the heart how to

0: 30 seconds over Tokyo. And then we'd have those in the shop. And then we'd get a reputation for having unusual and interesting independent records. And then people would start to come in the shop. And gradually, it became a place, a destination place in London, and started to get busy. On a Saturday, you could hardly get in the shop sometimes.
1: Ja, het ging er heel naïef aan toe in die begindagen. Een brief schrijven naar een artiest ergens in het Amerikaanse Cleveland. De eerste singeltjes van Per Ubu in de winkel leggen. Dat soort dingen deden ze. En op die manier trokken ze wel publiek aan. En werd de platenwinkel ook een echte hangout. Zeker op zaterdagen kon je daar over de koppen lopen. Hij bestelde zelfs buitenwippers om alles in goede banen te leiden. Maar dat paste wel niet echt bij de tijdsgeest. Zeker niet bij de punk. Nu, de eerste belangrijke Britse release waar ze in investeerde, dat was er eentje van de Buzzcocks.
0: And then as the DIY scene started in England, the really significant one was the Buzzcocks' Spiral Scratch. And when they made that record, which was such a fantastic record, we were in contact with Richard Boone in Manchester, who was the manager, and they came down to London to play a Spiral Scratch and to see whether we would be interested in stocking it in the shop. And by that time, we'd already started thinking about distribution. And we love that record so much, Boredom. It's just a brilliant track that we said, we'll buy 2,000 of these on the spot and pay you for them. And that helped them, you know, to get their pressings and pay for it, et cetera, et cetera. And it helped start the distribution system.

0: Bottom.
1: Boredom, een van de nummers op het EP'tje Spiral Scratch van de Buzzcocks. In de oren van Jeff Travis was dat zo'n bom dat hij meteen 2000 exemplaren bij de band bestelde. Gewoon omdat het kon en omdat hij daarin geloofde. En ook in het geval van Cabaret Voltaire speelde Rough Trade een cruciale rol. Een band was dat die ze leerde kennen via een compilatie van Factory, ook bekend van Joy Division.
2: Ja, yeah, well, they were one of the bands. They were on the Factory sampler, I think, which is one of those early independent releases with Joy Division and some other bands. So we noticed them there. And then John Sage, John Savage, as he writes, a famous journalist now then, but then a fledgling journalist writing for Sounds, he wrote a review of an EP that they put out, the Cabaret Voltaire, and that really sparked our interest because we trusted John's taste. And from that, we went to Sheffield to see them and asked them if we could make a record with them. And that's how Nag Nag Nag came about, which I think is a very popular Sheffield classic these days.

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You load 16 tons, what do you get? Another day older and deeper in debt.

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1: A lot of men didn't, a lot of men died. One fist of iron, the other of steel. 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